0: she said.
1: Oxygen. I've heard people say that too much of anything is not good for you, baby. But I don't know about that. As many times as we've loved and we've shared love and made love, it doesn't seem to me like it's enough.

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0: Please, I'm a banker. Put your hands in the air. Give me all your money.
1: Radio Oxygène FM.
2: Yes, this is the story of my baker.